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First we smoke out the place, chim chim mini chim chim.

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His coat is cotton candy, his eyes are gumdrop.

There's a tiger in the closet, mommy, look at and see. 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